0: Radioactiva.
1: Hello, this is Chris of the band Coldplay from the UK.
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1: 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I'm Chad from the Red Hot Chili Peppers.

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1: Hey, my friends, it's Lars from Metallica. I want to say hi to all my friends in Colombia and at Radioactiva, the rock planet. And hopefully we will see you guys in Colombia sometime very soon for some live concerts. Thank you.

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The afterworld. A world of never-ending happiness. You can always see the sun. 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